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feel a little glum. To Hervey's Bridge you should come, in summer, winter, rain or sun. Scoot.

And I touched your face, narcotic mindfulness, Mary Jane. 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